Ask for money and get advice. Ask for advice, get money twice. I'm from the dirty, but that Chico nice. Y'all call it a moment, I call it

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She's so much more than you used to. Knows just how to move, so

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end in sight. 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So when it's black, this insomniac, take an original tack. 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I get no sleep. I can't get no sleep.

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Our colors will fade eventually. 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